right. 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

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It's a feeling of my... 96,8 Velvet.

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Come on, man.

it that every time I turn on the radio, I hear the same five songs 15 times a day for 3 months. Man, funk!

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The other one looks at me like I'm the one that got her daughter strung out.